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0: Talk about embarrassing. Authorities in Fiji found out that nearly 40 kilos of cocaine they had as evidence in this huge trial. Long time they've been working on this drug trafficking thing. High profile defendant too. Somebody swapped it all out with flour. Can you imagine? That is, it's like $10 million worth of evidence. Investigators are working on the case right now. They're trying to find out who did this. And they said there's really no chance that somebody did this on accident. This obviously was on purpose. But they don't have any leads that they've announced. And, you know, in other news, probably unrelated, I'm sure, the church bake sale made like $23 million this year. Very popular. Back to school season.
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7: 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I mean, we are waiting by the phone, but not like staring at it. Well, now I am. I'm staring at it.

It was on this day in 1927 that Babe Ruth hit his 60th home run, and that record would stand for 34 years until Roger Maris would break it in 1961. But I want to remind you, Roger Maris didn't get a candy bar named after him. Blake Shelton, now, this is God's Country.

Have you watched that new Brothers show with Matthew McConaughey and Woody Harrelson on Apple TV? It's funny. You should absolutely watch it. And if you don't have Apple TV, I think you can get a free trial and watch like one episode. That's all it's going to take to get you hooked. You're going to get Apple TV after that. And by the way, they don't pay me to talk about this. I pay them so that I can watch these shows. But this one's very funny. If you like Matthew McConaughey and Woody Harrelson, they're just basically playing crazier versions of themselves. It's nuts, and it is a lot of fun to watch. And it raises the question, because I think they're getting around to the point where, are they possibly brothers that they didn't know they were brothers? You know what I mean? Because that's the rumor in real life. The real life rumor has been for many, many years that these guys are secretly siblings. And I don't know these guys at all, but it seems like maybe

good news, you're officially over the halfway mark for the work week afternoon on hump day. Means that it's all downhill to the weekend from here. Russell Dickerson now, it's happened to me.

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0: We're going to get back to the sunshine in the forecast today with a high temperature near 66 degrees. A little bit of clouds tonight. High temps tomorrow, upper 60s. We're going to see mid-70s on Saturday and Sunday. Nice weather weekend as we say goodbye to September and hello October this weekend. 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

0: I got the top five ways to celebrate Ask a Stupid Question Day. And if you just asked if this is Stupid Question Day, congratulations, you're already celebrating. Old Dominion now, this is One Man Band.
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I just rolled my eyes and I said, Daddy.

I've said it once, I've said it a thousand times. If George Strait is considered the king of country music, and he is, Reba McEntire is absolutely the queen. Here's Fancy. Well,

According to the NCHS, the average height of an American woman is 5'3.5". But don't tell Tyler Hubbard. He likes them tall. Here's 5'9".